puts her on all around me. That's like the circle around the sun. Mm-hmm.

teenager. I was in the 9th grade, pushed around my 3 kids, told me I'm a faggot and I need to get my teeth kicked. If it happens, it happens, and maybe it will be the end of a chapter where my ego faces defeat. Like,

Together we traveled to a remote town where wood and stone were gone softer with the years. The major welcomed us warmly and offered us to stay if we're able to solve four quests. Our first quest was an old man who was betrayed by his voice.